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5: Very pleasant conditions will continue across southwest Michigan this evening and tonight with mostly clear skies and overnight lows in the upper 50s. We'll warm to the low 80s Friday afternoon, partly cloudy with an increasing chance for showers and storms very late Friday night into early Saturday morning. Saturday's highs will reach the upper 70s under partly cloudy skies. Shower and storm chances may redevelop into the afternoon Saturday away from Lake Michigan. Sunday will cool off a bit to the mid-70s. Tracking southwest Michigan's weather, I'm SRM teammate meteorologist Blake Harms.
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2: Very pleasant conditions will continue across southwest Michigan this evening and tonight with mostly clear skies and overnight lows in the upper 50s. We'll warm to the low 80s Friday afternoon, partly cloudy with an increasing chance for showers and storms very late Friday night into early Saturday morning. Saturday's highs will reach the upper 70s under partly cloudy skies. Shower and storm chances may redevelop into the afternoon Saturday away from Lake Michigan. Sunday will cool off a bit to the mid-70s. Tracking southwest Michigan's weather, I'm SRM teammate meteorologist Blake Harms.
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2: Very pleasant conditions will continue across southwest Michigan this evening and tonight with mostly clear skies and overnight lows in the upper 50s. We'll warm to the low 80s Friday afternoon, partly cloudy with an increasing chance for showers and storms very late Friday night into early Saturday morning. Saturday's highs will reach the upper 70s under partly cloudy skies. Shower and storm chances may redevelop into the afternoon Saturday away from Lake Michigan. Sunday will cool off a bit to the mid-70s. Tracking southwest Michigan's weather, I'm SRM teammate meteorologist Blake Harms.
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2: Temperatures this morning will drop to the upper 50s, leading to a comfortable start to our Friday. We'll warm to the low 80s into the afternoon with partly cloudy skies, a small chance of a shower in the afternoon, especially north of I-94. Better chance for scattered showers and storms arrives overnight Friday into early Saturday. Not necessarily expecting widespread rain, but a few showers will be possible. Same will be true for Saturday afternoon as highs reach the upper 70s. Tracking Southwest Michigan's weather, I'm SRM teammate meteorologist Blake Harms.
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2: Temperatures this morning will drop to the upper 50s, leading to a comfortable start to our Friday. We'll warm to the low 80s into the afternoon with partly cloudy skies, a small chance of a shower in the afternoon, especially north of I-94. Better chance for scattered showers and storms arrives overnight Friday into early Saturday. Not necessarily expecting widespread rain, but a few showers will be possible. Same will be true for Saturday afternoon as highs reach the upper 70s. Tracking Southwest Michigan's weather, I'm Storm Team 8 meteorologist Blake Harms.
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5: Temperatures this morning will drop to the upper 50s, leading to a comfortable start to our Friday. We'll warm to the low 80s into the afternoon with partly cloudy skies, a small chance of a shower in the afternoon, especially north of I-94. Better chance for scattered showers and storms arrives overnight Friday into early Saturday. Not necessarily expecting widespread rain, but a few showers will be possible. Same will be true for Saturday afternoon as highs reach the upper 70s. Tracking Southwest Michigan's weather, I'm SRM teammate meteorologist Blake Harms.
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0: You know, every now and then I think you might like to hear something from us. Nice and easy. 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It's the way we do Proud Mary.
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1: Temperatures this morning will drop to the upper 50s, leading to a comfortable start to our Friday. We'll warm to the low 80s into the afternoon with partly cloudy skies, a small chance of a shower in the afternoon, especially north of I-94. Better chance for scattered showers and storms arrives overnight Friday into early Saturday. Not necessarily expecting widespread rain, but a few showers will be possible. Same will be true for Saturday afternoon as highs reach the upper 70s. Tracking Southwest Michigan's weather, I'm SRM teammate meteorologist Blake Harms.
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1: Temperatures this morning will drop to the upper 50s, leading to a comfortable start to our Friday. We'll warm to the low 80s into the afternoon with partly cloudy skies, a small chance of a shower in the afternoon, especially north of I-94. Better chance for scattered showers and storms arrives overnight Friday into early Saturday. Not necessarily expecting widespread rain, but a few showers will be possible. Same will be true for Saturday afternoon as highs reach the upper 70s. Tracking Southwest Michigan's weather, I'm SRM teammate meteorologist Blake Harms.
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3: Increasing clouds today and about a 40% chance of late afternoon evening shower or thunderstorm. High temperature up around 82. Tonight, a chance of a shower or thunderstorm. Low temperature 63. Saturday, cold front moves through, and that's going to give us a better chance of a shower or thunderstorm during the morning hours. Most of the afternoon should be dry with a little bit of clearing with a high of 78. And Sunday, about a 20% chance of an inland shower. High temperature in the mid-70s, so certainly cooler. I'm Storm 2 Maine meteorologist Matt Kirkwood tracking southwest Michigan's weather.
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0: Scotty Bud of the Morning on Cool FM. Good morning. You are an early riser. So am I. Welcome. 64 degrees in Kalamazoo, 63 in Battle Creek. We're headed to 80 today with clouds. A little cooler this weekend. Saturday, 77. Sunday, 73. Here's what I'm thinking about this morning. We've got a bunch of events happening around Southwest Michigan. I'm going to throw them all at you this morning, all morning long. A lot going on as we wind down summer. Tarek Skubal. Have you heard? Coming back to Detroit. I've got details coming up later this hour. We've got our Cool FM Deep Cut at 8:10. And our Friday Funnies as well to get you into the weekend. All that and anything you want to chit-chat about. Got a topic you want to tee up? You want to ask me a question? You want to argue with me? Have at it. 80373. 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
0: 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Tigers were off last night. They're at Kansas City tonight. And for the weekend, Melton pitches tonight. Tigers are in fourth place, five back of the White Sox. And the Lions will play Washington Saturday. It's an early game. They'll play at noon. By the way, Sam Laporta will not play. He has a hip injury.
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Scotty Bud of the Morning on Cool FM. Lunchtime Live is happening today, in case you didn't know. Bronson Park, downtown Kalamazoo. It happens every Friday from 11:30 a.m. to 1:30 p.m. We'll have some live music, the food trucks. And by the way, today's live music is from Dylan Tolbert. There's only two left, by the way, this week.

0: Scotty Bud of the Morning on Cool FM. Good morning. Welcome to Friday. We made it. Thanks for getting up early with us. Well, if you're still following former Tiger Tarek Skubal, looks like he's scheduled to start against the Tigers in Detroit in a week, next Saturday. That's the 29th. Now, he has not had a good start with the Dodgers. So a lot of fans will still root for players after they've been traded from their favorite team. Is that you? You're rooting for Skubal? I usually don't. I'm a team guy. And think about this. Skubal could have stayed in Detroit if he really wanted to. He could have made it happen. He did not. So as long as he's a Dodger, I won't be rooting for him. I'll be rooting against him. He'll be in Detroit, and he is scheduled to pitch, it appears, next Saturday. We'll see how it goes.
1: Kalamazoo Charter Township Supervisor David Combs says they're launching a feasibility study to look into becoming a city. Combs says this comes after the cities of Kalamazoo and Parchment have expressed interest in annexing parts of the township. Those sites are the land that houses the Kalamazoo Expo Center, the Kalamazoo County Fairground, sought by the city of Kalamazoo, and the land where Beacon Hospital is sat for more than 100 years on Gull Road. Parchment wants that. Combs says another option will be for Parchment to reincorporate as a village. The township will be able to expand its borders to include Parchment. The first day of school, just a little over a week away in Kalamazoo County. Kalamazoo Public Schools trustees inviting students and parents to numerous events planned before then. The goal is to make sure everyone is ready for the first day of school. This weekend, there will be an event at El Concilio at their headquarters on Mill Cork. That'll be tomorrow from 1 until 3 p.m., and more events are scheduled to happen in the next week. First day of school, August 31st. Michael Arney, WKZO News.
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12: Increasing clouds today and about a 40% chance of a late afternoon evening shower or thunderstorm. High temperature up around 82. Tonight, a chance of a shower or thunderstorm, low temperature 63. Saturday, cold front moves through, and that's going to give us a better chance of a shower or thunderstorm during the morning hours. Most of the afternoon should be dry with a little bit of clearing with a high of 78. And Sunday, about a 20% chance of an inland shower. High temperature in the mid-70s, so certainly cooler. I'm Storm 2 Maine meteorologist Matt Kirkwood tracking southwest Michigan's weather.
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0: Scotty Bud in the morning on Cool FM. Good morning. We made it to Friday. 64 in Kalamazoo, 63 in Battle Creek, headed to 80 today with clouds. 77 on Saturday, 73 on Sunday. Oh, that's going to feel good. One of the things happening this weekend, the 14th annual Kalamazoo Balloon Fest, Gull Meadow Farms in Richland. Friday, Saturday, Sunday. A whole weekend of hot air balloons. They'll have the balloon glows. That's fun to watch. All kinds of entertainment. So you'll probably be seeing some of those balloons in the sky this weekend. Entertainment there as well. Some farm activities, some vendors, some food vendors, and they're going to have a car show, I believe, on Saturday. All this at Gull Meadow Farms, in case you don't know where that is, Gull Road out in Richland. So watch for all those balloons this weekend. Weather should be all right. All starts today.
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0: Cool FM Sports. Tigers were off yesterday. They were at Kansas City for the weekend, so starting tonight, Melton will pitch for the Tigers. They are in fourth place, five back of the White Sox. And the Lions play Saturday. They'll play Washington. It's an early game at noon. Sam Laporta of the Lions has a hip injury. He will not play.
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Scotty Bud in the morning on Cool FM. Good morning. Well, remember Wings West Ice Rink in Oshtemo changed ownership. Greenleaf used to own it. They sold it, and then the new owners have been fixing it up. It's now named after a coffee place, and the doors will reopen to the renovated rink tomorrow, in case you're wondering.

Scotty Bud in the Morning on Cool FM. We've got a long list of things happening around the area this weekend. One of them is the Great Lakes Sports Card Show happening tomorrow. You're a sports card collector, memorabilia collector. If you like the Pokemon stuff, it'll be all there. Kalamazoo Expo Center, Saturday, starts at 10 a.m. It's free to get in, by the way. Cool.

0: Scotty Bud in the Morning on Cool FM. I have always loved that tune. Love hearing it as we get into a cool weekend. Good morning. Some new data has revealed the most popular sandwiches across the country. This is interesting. I always like looking at things like this. Here are some of the highlights. Turkey sandwiches and grilled cheese sandwiches were the most common. That surprised me. Both were listed as the most popular sandwich in seven states. For turkey, it's Alabama, Arizona, Colorado, Minnesota, Missouri, Oklahoma, and Washington. And grilled cheese is Indiana, North Carolina, Ohio, Vermont, Virginia, West Virginia, Wisconsin. Pastrami on rye is mostly East Coast, although it adds California. Bologna sandwich is a favorite in Kentucky and Tennessee. Okay. The brisket is in, you can probably guess, Texas, Georgia. The club is Mississippi and South Carolina. This is a weird one. Delaware and Rhode Island claim the ice cream sandwich is their favorite. All right, that's just, I don't think they understood the instructions. Alaska and Utah say the Monte Cristo sandwich. Iowa and Kansas have the roast chicken sandwich. And Montana and Oregon have the tuna melt. I know what you're thinking. What's Michigan? Favorite sandwich for Michigan? Peanut butter and jelly. Really? I mean, I'll never turn one down. My favorite is ham and cheese. What's yours? Text me at 80373. Favorite sandwich? I'm sure it's ham and cheese, right?
1: News is brought to you by Wings of Hope Hospice, serving Allegan County and the surrounding communities.
2: A Massachusetts man will spend between the next 3 and 20 years in a Michigan prison after being convicted of scamming a senior citizen in Portage of more than $600,000. 38-year-old Zhao Yu Wang is also accused of defrauding another senior citizen in Portage. He has other victims in Warren and West Branch. Wang was also convicted in Iosco County of a similar offense. In the Portage case, he was ordered to pay $447,000 in restitution. An employee of Kaiser Aluminum in Comstock Township died on the job this week. The worker had fallen and gone into cardiac arrest Tuesday at the aluminum plant off of Park Circle Drive near East Cork Street. Co-workers attempted CPR and the use of an AED before first responders arrived, but the employee was pronounced dead at the scene. Counseling has been made available to all employees. The worker's name has not been released. In the WKZO newsroom, I'm Michael Arney.
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4: You must know by now that healthy food and regular exercise can help keep your body young. But here's something that surprised me. New study out of the University College London found that engaging with arts and culture could slow biological aging by roughly the same amount. Researchers looked at more than 3,500 people and compared their chronological age, that's how many candles someone has on their cake, with their biological age, a measure of the body's condition down to the cellular level. People who regularly took part in the arts, visiting a museum, going to a concert or the theater, they tended to age more slowly. What's more, how often you do it, how many different kinds you try, that seems to matter. So go see that exhibit. Catch some live music. Get tickets to the show you're thinking about. It could benefit you in ways that you haven't even considered. I'm Dr. Sanjay Gupta, helping you live a better life.
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12: 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Increasing clouds today and about a 40% chance of late afternoon evening shower or thunderstorm. High temperature up around 82. Tonight, a chance of a shower or thunderstorm. Low temperature 63. Saturday, cold front moves through, and that's going to give us a better chance of a shower or thunderstorm during the morning hours. Most of the afternoon should be dry with a little bit of clearing with a high of 78. And Sunday, about a 20% chance of an inland shower. High temperature in the mid-70s, so certainly cooler. I'm Stern 2 Main meteorologist Matt Kirkwood tracking southwest Michigan's weather.
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1: All right, today we're digging into Harry Chapin and a song called Mr. Tanner from his album in 1973 called Short Stories. It's a song about a guy who ran a dry cleaning shop in Dayton, Ohio, who was also a singer. Apparently, Harry saw a bad review of this guy of one of his shows, kept it because Harry used to get bad reviews. He changed some of the information. The guy actually wasn't really from Dayton, didn't run a laundry shop, but he changed the information to write the song. But the guy was real and ended up meeting Harry. And the guy actually has sung the song before, by the way. Pretty cool. It's called Mr. Tanner. It's our cool FM deep cut.

Mr. Montana Baritone of Dayton, Ohio, made his town hall debut last night. He came well prepared, but unfortunately his presentation was not up to contemporary professional standards. His voice lacks the range of tonal color necessary to make it consistently interesting.

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One of the things happening around the area this weekend, Lunchtime Live in downtown Kalamazoo in Bronson Park happens every Friday. Some food trucks and some music as well. It looks like today it's Dylan Tolbert. Everything starts at 11:30, goes till 1:30 in Bronson Park, downtown Kalamazoo.

Scotty Bud in the morning. On Cool FM, you may start seeing some balloons in the sky today because of the Kalamazoo Balloon Fest at Gull Meadows Farms. It all cranks up this morning. Going to run Friday, Saturday, and Sunday, so you'll see some in the sky. They'll have some balloon glows out there, some entertainment, a car show on Saturday as well. A lot going on, and it's already underway.

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1: All right, you ready for the weekend? Hopefully your work week has gone okay. Here's comedian Joe DeRosa with the Friday Funnies.
2: If you work Monday to Friday, you are a victim of the greatest quality hustle that has ever existed. The weekend. The weekend. You think it's good, don't you? Friday night rolls around, you feel blessed. That's how utterly they make your work week. They make it so unbearable that Friday hits and you're like, oh my God, what a treat. I have just under 48 hours to tend to everything that I was too dead in my soul to tend to all week long. And I get to do it hungover? This is tremendous.
0: Mornings never sounded so good. It's Scotty Budd in the Morning on Cool FM.
3: 20 years after the launch of the Kalamazoo Promise, providing full tuition coverage for Kalamazoo Public Schools graduates, a study finds it has wide-ranging positive effects. The W.E. Upjohn Institute for Employment Research released a study showing expanded college access across the board, increased enrollment in KPS, an estimated increase in home values, and retainment of families. Deputy Director of Research Brad Hirschbein says Kalamazoo Promise inspired lots of programs around the country. Says there were around 60 to 70 such programs in 2005. That's grown to around 300 now. Well, as parents send their kids back to school over the next few weeks, Michigan State Police urging them to follow their advice with back-to-school pictures. Troopers reminding people that having a child holding a sign for their first day of school should never have their full name. The background of the image also shouldn't give away where it was taken. They also add extracurricular activities shouldn't be put on the sign along with the name of the school. They say that information can give bad people a detailed description of where to find kids. Michael Arney, WKZO News.
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16: Increasing clouds today, a little more humid later on this afternoon with a chance of a late afternoon and evening shower or thunderstorm, high temperature 82. Tonight, we'll continue with that chance of a shower or thunderstorm, low near 63. For Saturday, it looks like the better chance of a shower or thunderstorm will be primarily during the morning hours. Should see some afternoon clearing. Also a little bit on the breezy side with a high temperature of 77. Sunday, we'll finish out the weekend with partial sunshine, about a 20% chance of a shower, high of 74. I'm Storm Team 8 meteorologist Matt Kirkwood tracking in Southwest Michigan. Weather.
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1: Scotty Bud in the morning on Cool FM. Remember Wings West Ice Complex in Texas Township over there, kind of near Oshtemo as well, off 9th Street? Well, that has a new owner. It's now named after a coffee store, and it is reopening tomorrow. You want to check it out?

0: Scotty Bud of the Morning on Cool FM. Welcome to a cool weekend. If you're still following former Tiger Tarek Skubal, looks like he's scheduled to start against the Tigers for the Dodgers in Detroit next Saturday. That's the 29th. At least that's what they're saying now. Now, he has not had a good start with the Dodgers. I mean, he's done okay, but Dodgers have had a tough go of it. But he's Tarek Skubal. So do you root for him when he leaves your favorite teams? Any player they leave, do you root for him? I don't. I'm a team guy, so I don't root. So I'll be rooting against him when he pitches against the Tigers. What about you? Text me at 80373.
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Scotty Bud of the Morning on Cool FM. There's a sports card show this weekend at the Kalamazoo Expo Center. It happens Saturday starting at 10 a.m. Goes till 4. 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
1: You broke my heart, 'cause I couldn't dance. 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And now I'm back to let you know I can really shake 'em down.

0: Scotty Bud in the morning on Cool FM. Some new data has revealed the most popular sandwiches across the country, state by state. Turkey sandwiches and grilled cheese sandwiches were the most common. Can you believe that? I can't. I'm calling BS. The bologna sandwich is the favorite in Kentucky and Tennessee. The club is in Mississippi and South Carolina. The ice cream sandwich is number one in Delaware and Rhode Island. Really? I don't think they understood the assignment. What do you think about Michigan? Peanut butter and jelly. How simple. My favorite, if I had to just pick one sandwich, I would go ham and cheese with Swiss. What about you? Let me know. Text me at 80373, favorite sandwich.
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5: 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The storm is past, but the worry shouldn't linger. 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
7: Increasing clouds today. A little more humid later on this afternoon with a chance of a late afternoon and evening shower or thunderstorm. High temperature 82. Tonight, we'll continue with that chance of a shower or thunderstorm. Low near 63. For Saturday, looks like the better chance of a shower or thunderstorm will be primarily during the morning hours. Should see some afternoon clearing. Also a little bit on the breezy side with a high temperature of 77. Sunday, we'll finish out the weekend with partial sunshine. About a 20% chance of a shower. High of 74. I'm Storm Team 8 meteorologist Matt Kirkwood tracking Southwest Michigan. Weather.
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Scotty Bud in the morning on Cool FM. I'm getting ready to take off. Jeff Cassidy's in at 2 o'clock this afternoon. Hope you have a great weekend. I will catch you Monday morning. We'll do it all over again. Stay cool.

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1: Increasing clouds today, a little more humid later on this afternoon with a chance of a late afternoon and evening shower or thunderstorm, high temperature 82. Tonight, we'll continue with that chance of a shower or thunderstorm, low near 63. For Saturday, it looks like the better chance of a shower or thunderstorm will be primarily during the morning hours. Should see some afternoon clearing. Also a little bit on the breezy side with a high temperature of 77. Sunday, we'll finish out the weekend with partial sunshine, about a 20% chance of a shower, high of 74. I'm Storm Team 8 meteorologist Matt Kirkwood tracking in Southwest Michigan. Weather.
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9: Increasing clouds with a slight chance of showers and thunderstorms this evening. The high temperature in the lower 80s. The chance of rain continues overnight through Saturday morning, with lows falling into the mid-60s. We'll have partly cloudy skies with a strong northwest breeze. Highs will reach into the upper 70s on Saturday afternoon. It looks to stay comfortable throughout the start of next week, with highs in the mid to upper 70s and lows in the 50s. The next chance of rain comes on Wednesday. Tracking southwest Michigan's weather, I'm Storm Team 8 meteorologist Scott Larson.
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0: Jeff Cassidy has the top five at five every weekday afternoon. 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
7: Increasing clouds with a slight chance of showers and thunderstorms this evening. The high temperature in the lower 80s. The chance of rain continues overnight through Saturday morning, with lows falling into the mid-60s. We'll have partly cloudy skies with a strong northwest breeze. Highs will reach into the upper 70s on Saturday afternoon. It looks to stay comfortable throughout the start of next week, with highs in the mid to upper 70s and lows in the 50s. The next chance of rain comes on Wednesday. Tracking southwest Michigan's weather, I'm Storm Team 8 meteorologist Scott Larson.
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11: Increasing clouds with a slight chance of showers and thunderstorms this evening. The high temperature in the lower 80s. The chance of rain continues overnight through Saturday morning, with lows falling into the mid-60s. We'll have partly cloudy skies with a strong northwest breeze. Highs will reach into the upper 70s on Saturday afternoon. It looks to stay comfortable throughout the start of next week, with highs in the mid to upper 70s and lows in the 50s. The next chance of rain comes on Wednesday. Tracking Southwest Michigan's weather, I'm Storm Team 8 meteorologist Scott Larson.
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some of y'all never been down south too much. I'm gonna tell you a little bit about this so that you understand what I'm talking about. Down there we have a plant that grows out in the woods and the fields. Looks something like a turnip green. Everybody calls it poke salad. 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They did all right.

Richard Spatzel. Straight razor tote moment. Lord, I must pick my mess up.

0: Tony Joe White on a beautiful Friday afternoon. Well, beautiful for now. That may change as we head toward dinner time. Got a chance for showers and thunderstorms this evening and overnight. Going to be a bit muggy with a low in the mid-60s tomorrow. A few showers to start the day, but then clearing up by the afternoon. Pretty nice for Saturday. High in the upper 70s. Sunday will be the same most of the day. Bit of rain possible here and there. Right now, 78 in Kalamazoo. Coming up later on, got a big list of things to do this weekend. Who are the best female musicians of all time? And we'll look back to this week in 1962 for today's Top 5 at 5. 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
4: Hey, it's Scotty Butt. Hope you have a great weekend. We'll catch you Monday morning. I'll let you know if I caved and watched the Tigers or not. I'm thinking I'm going to. I'll see you Monday on Cool FM.

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0: 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Once again, we have the Cool FM Football Challenge. 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First game is September 9th. First Lions game coming up on September 13th. So sign up now. Good luck and go Lions. More great oldies are on the way. King Harvest, Jefferson Airplane, and Dobie Gray coming up next on Cool FM.
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7: Increasing clouds with a slight chance of showers and thunderstorms this evening. The high temperature in the lower 80s. The chance of rain continues overnight through Saturday morning, with lows falling into the mid-60s. We'll have partly cloudy skies with a strong northwest breeze. Highs will reach into the upper 70s on Saturday afternoon. It looks to stay comfortable throughout the start of next week, with highs in the mid to upper 70s and lows in the 50s. The next chance of rain comes on Wednesday. Tracking Southwest Michigan's weather, I'm Storm 28 meteorologist Scott Larson.
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0: Tom Petty and the Heartbreakers from the Damn the Torpedoes album. Mike Campbell of the Heartbreakers is going to be playing at this year's Farm Aid. It's in Virginia Beach this year, but the good thing about some of these festivals now is they are streaming online on YouTube or some other service. This year, CNN will be showing Farm Aid live on Saturday, September 26th. 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

So who do you think is the best female musician of all time? Find out who number one is coming up in a few minutes. Right now it's Paul Simon, me and Julio down by the schoolyard. Cool FM.

0: That's Aretha Franklin, who was twice named by Rolling Stone magazine as the greatest singer of all time. Well, she's now showing up in third place on a list of the best female musicians of all time. Fan-voted website Ranker has Aretha at number 3, behind Tina Turner at number 2, and Whitney Houston at number 1. I mean, that's a pretty darn good top 3. Some other big names in the top 20, Dolly Parton, Karen Carpenter, Stevie Nicks, Diana Ross, Lady Gaga, Adele, Madonna. Swifties may not be happy, though. Taylor Swift doesn't show up on the list until number 59. Who do you think is the best female musician? Well, the boys are up next, the Beach Boys specifically, plus Jimmy Buffett and the Temptations on the way. Cool FM.
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6: Increasing clouds with a slight chance of showers and thunderstorms this evening. The high temperature in the lower 80s. The chance of rain continues overnight through Saturday morning, with lows falling into the mid-60s. We'll have partly cloudy skies with a strong northwest breeze. Highs will reach into the upper 70s on Saturday afternoon. It looks to stay comfortable throughout the start of next week, with highs in the mid to upper 70s and lows in the 50s. The next chance of rain comes on Wednesday. Tracking southwest Michigan's weather, I'm Storm Team 8 meteorologist Scott Larson.
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0: Well, it is the weekend. There is lots to do this weekend, as always. Some of the things you can take part in, the Calhoun County Fair, running through tomorrow at the Calhoun County Fairgrounds in Marshall. 14th annual Kalamazoo Balloon Fest today through Sunday at Gull Meadow Farms with balloon launches, a car show, food and family activities, all that going on. Wings Over Muskegon Air Show is today through Sunday. In Grand Rapids, it's the 28th Street Metro Cruise. 13 miles of cars up and down the stretch today and tomorrow. Jesus Christ Superstar is playing at the Barn Theater for the next two weekends. Spring Valley Park has a drive-in movie tonight showing Jurassic Park, movie starting at 7 o'clock. It's Burgers and Brews downtown Battle Creek at the Festival Market Square. That's tomorrow night from 5 until 7. And on Sunday, the Zion Lion Reggae Band performing a free concert at Flesher Field Gazebo. That's from 6:30 until 8. Lots to see, lots to do. Get out, have some fun this weekend. Take us along with you. Of course, you got our app for your smartphone. Just do a search for Cool FM WQXC. More great oldies are on the way. Tommy James, Bill Withers, and the McCoys coming up next on Cool FM.
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3: A better life with Dr. Sanjay Gupta.
4: You must know by now that healthy food and regular exercise can help keep your body young. But here's something that surprised me. New study out of the University College London found that engaging with arts and culture could slow biological aging by roughly the same amount. Researchers looked at more than 3,500 people and compared their chronological age, that's how many candles someone has on their cake, with their biological age, a measure of the body's condition down to the cellular level. People who regularly took part in the arts, visiting a museum, going to a concert or the theater, they tended to age more slowly. What's more, how often you do it, how many different kinds you try, that seems to matter. So go see that exhibit. Catch some live music. Get tickets to the show you're thinking about. It could benefit you in ways that you haven't even considered. I'm Dr. Sanjay Gupta, helping you live a better life.
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We'll find out what was going on around this time in the summer of 1962. That's coming up with our Top 5 at 5. 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

0: From the More of the Monkees album, featuring Glenn Campbell and James Burton playing guitar on that one. James Burton celebrating his 87th birthday today. Of course, not only played with the Monkees, but Ricky Nelson was the band leader for Elvis's TCB band in the early 70s. James Burton turning 87. Some other folks celebrating their birthday on August 21st. Olympic track star Usain Bolt is 40 today. Actress Carrie Ann Moss from the Matrix movies is 59. Former quarterback for the Chicago Bears in the 80s, Super Bowl champ Jim McMahon, turning 67. Actress Kim Cattrall from Sex and the City, Mannequin, she turned 70 today. And singer-songwriter Jackie DeShannon, celebrating birthday 85. If you're celebrating August 21st, happy birthday to you as well. Got more great oldies on the way. Rolling Stones, The Beatles, and Los Bravos coming up next on Cool FM.
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7: While some areas received heavy rain this afternoon and we'll have the chance for a few more scattered showers and thunderstorms overnight as temperatures drop to the lower 60s. After a few morning showers, we should clear out nicely into Saturday afternoon. Partly cloudy skies becoming mostly sunny as high temperatures reach the upper 70s. Going to feel a bit like fall come Sunday. We'll be partly to mostly sunny with a northwest breeze up to 30 miles per hour and highs only in the low 70s. Tracking Southwest Michigan's weather, I'm from teammate meteorologist Blake Harms.
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3: It's time for the Top 5 at 5. I'm Jeff Cassidy. Today we're looking back to this week in August of 1962. Count down the top songs on our radios. Getting us started out, Tommy Rowe first recorded this song in 1960 with a different arrangement and a female singing group backing him up. It was a flop. A few years later, he remade the song with a heavy Buddy Holly influence. This time, the song was a hit, and it would eventually climb all the way to number one. At number five this week in 1962, Tommy Rowe, Sheila, Cool FM.

Tommy Roe, Sheila, moving up to number 5 this week in 1962. Well, Ray Charles' record company tried to talk him out of recording a country and western album, but he explained to them that he wouldn't be making a country and western album, just taking those songs and putting his touch on them. The result? Modern sounds in country and western music quickly became one of the biggest albums of the year and his first number one album. From Modern Sounds in Country and Western Music, Ray Charles at number 4 with You Don't Know Me on Cool FM.

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1: That's Bobby Darin, Things, at number three this week in August of 1962. Checking out some of the news from around that time, the 24th Amendment to the U.S. Constitution outlawing the poll tax was submitted to the states for ratification. NASA launched the Mariner 2 space probe toward Venus. And over in England, Ringo Starr made his first appearance as a member of the Beatles after the group fired original drummer Pete Best. At the movies and drive-ins, folks were going to see The Wonderful World of the Brothers Grimm, The Miracle Worker starring Anne Bancroft and Patty Duke, and Elvis Presley's latest film, Kid Galahad. All this week, 1962. Top two songs on our radios coming up. We'll get to those in just a few minutes when the top five continues on Cool FM.
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1: Michigan's oldies, Cool FM. I'm Jeff Cassidy. Counting down the top five at five. Top songs from this week, 1962, we're looking at. Heard three of them so far. Sheila from Tommy Rowe at number five. You Don't Know Me, Ray Charles at number four. And Bobby Darin, Things at number three. Well, the song at number two was a number one hit for Neil Sedaka. It was also a hit on the charts when it was covered by The Happenings, Lenny Welch, The Partridge Family, and even Neil Sedaka again when he remade it in 1975. Slipping from the number one spot to number two this week in 1962, Neil Sedaka, Breaking Up Is Hard to Do.

Neil Sedaka at number two this week, 1962, with Breaking Up Is Hard to Do. That brings us to the top. The number one song comes from Eva Boyd, who got a lucky break as a babysitter for songwriters Jerry Goffin and Carole King. They had written a song intended for Dee Dee Sharp. Well, they knew Eva had a good singing voice, so they let her sing the demo version of the song. So when Dee Dee Sharp passed on recording the song, it was given to Eva. Number one this week, 1962, Little Eva, from the Locomotion on Cool FM.

0: Some music from Motown, from the Four Tops. How about some sports from Motown? Tigers back in action this weekend. Really in need of some wins. They're in Kansas City to take on the Royals. Game one of that series tonight at 8 o'clock. Troy Melton getting the start for the Tigers. Lions have their second preseason game. That's tomorrow at Ford Field. We may see some of our starters get a bit more playing time. That game is tomorrow at noon. Speaking of the NFL, we've got our Cool FM Football Challenge back this year. Less than 3 weeks from the start of the regular season. 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Righteous Brothers are on the way. Orleans and the Beatles from the White Album. 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
7: While some areas received heavy rain this afternoon and will have the chance for a few more scattered showers and thunderstorms overnight as temperatures drop to the lower 60s. After a few morning showers, we should clear out nicely into Saturday afternoon. Partly cloudy skies becoming mostly sunny as high temperatures reach the upper 70s. Going to feel a bit like fall come Sunday. We'll be partly to mostly sunny with a northwest breeze up to 30 miles per hour and highs only in the low 70s. Tracking Southwest Michigan's weather, I'm from teammate meteorologist Blake Harms.
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You say you even thinking about dying? 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
5: While some areas received heavy rain this afternoon and will have the chance for a few more scattered showers and thunderstorms overnight as temperatures drop to the lower 60s, after a few morning showers, we should clear out nicely into Saturday afternoon. Partly cloudy skies becoming mostly sunny as high temperatures reach the upper 70s. Going to feel a bit like fall come Sunday. We'll be partly to mostly sunny with a northwest breeze up to 30 miles per hour and highs only in the low 70s. Tracking Southwest Michigan's weather, I'm from teammate meteorologist Blake Harms.
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0: Hey, it's Scotty Bud. Hope you have a great weekend. We'll catch you Monday morning. I'll let you know if I caved and watched the Tigers or not. I'm thinking I'm going to. I'll see you Monday on Cool FM. Hear that? That's the Great Outdoors calling. 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
3: While some areas received heavy rain this afternoon and will have the chance for a few more scattered showers and thunderstorms overnight as temperatures drop to the lower 60s, after a few morning showers, we should clear out nicely into Saturday afternoon. Partly cloudy skies becoming mostly sunny as high temperatures reach the upper 70s. Going to feel a bit like fall come Sunday. We'll be partly to mostly sunny with a northwest breeze up to 30 miles per hour and highs only in the low 70s. Tracking Southwest Michigan's weather, I'm Storm Teammate Meteorologist Blake Harms.
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4: Rumors spreading around in that Texas town. About to check outside the games. And you know what I'm talking about. Just let me know if you wanna go to that home out on the range. They got a lot of nice girls.